0: and along we went off from Bermuda to an island resort we rented.
1: Son of a gun, I need you cool. Are you cool?

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Oh, that anyway.

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Non-stop, de grootste rockklassiekers. Music matters. Daily Classics.

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People say that back then, she really wasn't that crazy.

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In a final act of indignity, the paramedics take off all his clothes for the whole world to see while they put him in the bag. Meanwhile, an old couple argues inside the Queen Bee.

0: Classics.
1: Just what is it that you want to do?
2: Well, we want to be free. We want to be free to do what we want to do. And we want to get loaded. And we want to have a good time. And that's what we're going to do.
3: Well, wait, baby, let's go.
2: We're going to have a good time. We're going to have a party.

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And burn your bridges down. We make a little history.

wild thing, I think I love you. But I wanna know for sure. So come on, hold me tight.

Wild thing, I think you move me. But I wanna know for sure. So come on and